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1: It's Kiss 104.1, the soul of the ATL. This is the Bobby V Show. I am Bobby V on this Sunday. Fun yay! And this is my favorite part of the show, where we go over here to the Kiss app and ask Bobby. What's
2: Hi,
1: up?
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1: 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If she had it in the past and she might need a little cash and she showed a little maybe, but right now, nah, baby, I can't even do it no more. Ask Bobby. 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

You already know what it is. It's Kiss 104.1. Just got paid. You already know. Tomorrow's Money on Monday. It's about that 2 weeks. About to get that check. That 2 week check. Yeah, just got paid. 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

0: Kiss 104.1, the soul of the ATL. This is the Bobby V Show. I am Bobby V. You already know this is my favorite part of the show. Where we go into the Kiss app and ask Bobby.
1: Hey, Bobby.
0: Hey.
1: My name is Tay Tay, and I have an ask Bobby question.
0: But ask Bobby.
1: I was telling my girl, like, my man doesn't like me following my ex, and every time he sees that, you know, I'm still following him, he has a problem, and I just want to know, like, you know, is that a problem that I still follow my ex?
0: Absolutely a problem. If you holler at me and you still following your ex, it's not okay. What y'all got going on? Y'all still DMing, y'all still talking? What it is, man? Ex Bobby, stop that!
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This is the Bobby V Show. I am Bobby V. I know I talk about Jodeci being my favorite group of all times, but Joe is one of my favorite singers of all times, and I've had a lot of chances to perform with him. We did some shows overseas. We've done some shows in the U.S. And, you know, it's truly a blessing to be an artist and, like, grow up listening to somebody and idolizing somebody and then doing shows with them and, like, actually being cool with them and having a number and being able to call them. It's the Bobby V Show. 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

on this Sunday fun, yay? What y'all getting into? What y'all doing? It's about that time of the night to unwind, relax, and get ready for Monday.

0: 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This is the Bobby V Show. I am Bobby V on this Sunday Funyay. Yeah, you already know this is my favorite part of the show and yours too. Well, we go over here to the Kiss app and ask Bobby, what's up?
1: Hey, Bobby, this is Kiki from the South Side.
0: Kiki.
1: I have an ask Bobby question.
0: What up?
1: If someone was willing to pay you $1 million for one night with your wife or girlfriend, would you allow it to happen?
0: I saw a movie like that. And you know what? For that milli, I'm going to just have to let my girlfriend or wife, she going to have to go. Baby, I love you, but I got this milli. I'm going to find me somebody that don't care about me, but it's okay. I'm going to find me a lot of them. Ask Bobby.
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ATL. 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

0: 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This is the Bobby V Show. I am Bobby V. On this Sunday, Funye, shout out to Uncle Keith. Man, Keith still out there touring, still got all the swag, still got the hit records, still making hit records. So shout out to you. 7 to 10, Sunday through Thursday, I do it again and again. By the way, this is the Bobby V Show. And before I go, I got to let you know that we underestimate just how powerful it is to genuinely care about people. But the level of care we show can have a significant and transformative impact. When doctors show their patients they care, they receive better treatment and heal faster. When parents show their children they care, they grow up knowing they are enough and with the resilience to overcome challenges. When leaders show their employees they care, they stay longer and give more of themselves. When politicians show their citizens they care, productivity rises and economic strengthen. When salespeople show their clients they care, relationships form and deals follow. So feeling seen builds loyalty. Feeling heard builds trust, and feeling valued builds belief. Those are words from the valedictorian on this Sunday fun day. I love y'all. 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
2: 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Tony and Tony in the morning here with Amy Witherite from 1-800 Truck Radio.
3: 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It's going down. 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
10: Wow.
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8: I'm Shane Cummins, a real client of 855 Jay Sanders. We were on 285. I was in the back seat of the car. My fiance was in the front seat of the car. And my stepmother was actually driving. A truck driver actually like fell asleep and swiped us. The car spun around a few times. I injured my neck in several places. My wife had various injuries as well. My stepmother, she had injuries. I had Julian, they had other lawyers. So I believe my stepmother got like $10,000. My wife got like $17,000. And I got $330,000. And I wasn't even driving, I was in the back seat. So thank you, Jay Sanders. $330,000. I did. And listen, Julian has helped so many of my cousins and family members and friends over the years. So many people. Julian, go ahead, you write real quick.
9: I'm Jay Sanders, and choosing the right lawyer matters.

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1: I used to think about immature things. 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

yoga mat, check. 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
2: You know we love our group chats, Tony Sko. 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
0: 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And November 7th and 8th, we'll prove it.
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0: 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We got the vibe. 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
1: You want to do this? 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Sisters, how y'all feel? 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
0: Come on, get rich.
1: On a Monday, you
0: we got
1: it.
0: We got to get rich.
1: What? Gonna hit him, come on.
0: Bow, bow, bow, bow.
1: Come on, it's Monday. On. I know you got
0: bow,
1: it.
0: Bow, bow, bow, bow.
1: Come on and hit him one more time.
0: Bow, bow, bow, bow.
1: That's right. We'll take that at 556.
0: Bow, bow, bow, bow.
1: Against one of our way one that's all on the ATL. Tony in the morning. I'm right back at you on your Monday. Man, it's going to be a beautiful week.
0: Man.
1: Another possibly wet one, though.
0: What happened to the weekend? That thing went pew.
1: Yeah, it did. It did. Super fast and super wet, right?
0: Yep.
1: Looking for a high of 92 today. Isolated thunderstorms expected for your start of the week. Low of 75 is 73 degrees right now in Midtown.
0: All right.
1: We'll take it, right?
0: Yeah.
1: All right, let's go ahead and get this started.
0: Bow, bow, bow, bow, bow.
1: Let's go.
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0: 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Atlanta's best R&B, Tony and Tony in the morning, 6 o'clock on the dot.
1: Hey.
0: Tony with an I.
1: Tony with a Y.
0: Yeah, right back at you, ATL. Happy Monday. Let's get this first check on the road.
2: 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Here's a look at traffic from the KISS 104.1 Traffic Center.
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0: of the ATL. Tony and Tony in the morning, 6:11 on your Monday morning. Got to get you out and ready to go. Get you off to a good start.
1: That's right.
0: About this, Tony Scott.
1: What you got?
0: Jordan with an A.
2: Uh-huh.
0: Powerball.
2: Yeah.
1: I know.
0: 544 million.
1: Yeah.
0: Mega Millions. 707 million.
2: Damn. Okay.
0: This week could be the week.
1: I need that.
0: All right, so make sure you get a ticket, okay? I believe the Powerball drawing is tonight.
1: Yep.
0: Today could be the day. Fred Blankenship's coming.

0: 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It's Fred Blankenship, Unplugged, on KISS 104.1, the soul of the ATL.
1: Fred Blankenship, on a Monday,
2: Friday.
3: We are here together on a Monday. Claps.
1: I like claps.
3: There you go. Don't think I don't listen, Tone. Don't think I don't listen. So let's start this magnificent Monday off with the best thing that I heard over the weekend. That thing that you've been putting off. All right. That thing that you have not gotten to. That thing that's kind of like the monster in the closet.
4: Okay.
3: That thing's only going to take you 15 minutes.
1: Mm-hmm.
3: I heard that, and that just made so much sense to me.
1: Yeah.
3: You know, so many things we just put off.
1: Yes.
3: But that thing that you're putting off, you can't look at.
1: Right.
3: It's going to take you 15 minutes.
4: 15 minutes.
1: That's
3: and,
1: it.
3: And that's if you mess it up.
4: Right.
1: Yeah.
3: Okay? I mean, so if there's the big bad boogeyman in your closet, mm-hmm. look at it today.
4: Okay, get
1: Hello.
4: Out of the closet,
1: yeah.
4: friend.
1: Yeah.
4: Get out of the closet, man.
1: Yeah, crazy.
3: Well, you know you got a sweatshirt that I want to borrow, yeah, so I might know. Be
4: yeah,
3: in there.
4: Yeah. Right.
1: Right.
3: So do me a favor, you enjoy your magnificent Monday.
4: Yes.
3: Realize that whatever you're putting off, probably going to take you about 10 to 15 minutes.
4: 15 minutes.
1: Say that, Fred.
3: I mean, so let's go today. Even if you mess up, no one cares. They are too busy looking at their phone. I promise.
1: Say that.
4: Right. I'm getting ready to phone all this shit. I've been putting off, man.
3: Right. There, do it. On a magical Monday, what do we always do?
5: Let's get it.
3: You got some laundry to do?
4: Yeah, well, I've done it. I just got to fold it.
3: Oh, nobody
1: minutes.
3: Ever puts it away.
4: No. 15 minutes.
1: 15 Ooh. Minutes.
0: That's your first dose of Fred Blankenship Unplugged. The next one's coming up this morning at 9:40. 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And now, from Georgia's billion-dollar truck wreck lawyer, Gary Martin Hayes, here's a look at traffic from the KISS 104.1 Traffic Center.
6: Fire on scene here. The cameras delays about 20 minutes back, leaving Duluth. Avoid the area. Take Buford Highway for in a little bit of a hurry. We have a crash 7585 North, I-20 exit 247. A couple extra brake lights through the work zone this morning, getting you through the heart of downtown. And we're seeing road work in the right lanes, 285 North and southbound between South Atlanta Road up towards Paces Ferry Road, exit 18. 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SC250.com. Revolutionary South Carolina. Be a part of it. I'm Andrew Seco with the Pinnacle Traffic at Atlanta's Best R&B KISS 104.1 with Tony and Tony in the Morning.
1: All right, 6:17 on the clock. We are off to a good start. Okay.
4: Right.
1: Come on, little drummer boy. All right. Hey, listen, top stories of the morning coming up. And, man, problems for Georgia's youngest mayor already?
4: Already?
1: Say it ain't so.
4: We just got there.
1: 6:17 on the clock. Good morning. That's coming up in less than 10 minutes.
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5: What in the entire ATL is going on?
6: Whole lot this morning at 6:28. Let's go ahead and start here with some national news. Nolan Wells will be laid to rest today. Mm-hmm. So the life of 18-year-old Nolan Wells will be celebrated. Family and friends and supporters will gather to honor his memory, and I believe it's going to be live streamed.
5: Okay.
6: So you can watch it at the griot.com or the griot's YouTube channel if you want to participate virtually, mm-hmm. if you will. Mm-hmm. Reverend Al Sharpton will officiate, so we'll probably check that out for a little bit, but sad situation. And what is the business about his mom receiving hate mail?
5: Yeah.
6: When does it end?
5: Some people are just evil.
6: Just like, I'm telling you, it just never ends.
5: Evil.
6: All right, let's go ahead and get to this right here. What is going on with the city of Stockbridge? Mayor Jaden Williams, problems already?
5: What?
6: He's 22 years old, made history as Stockbridge's youngest elected mayor. I just saw him a week or so ago at TI's screening for his new movie.
5: Mm-hmm.
6: He's now facing temporary restrictions. Approved unanimously by the city council during an emergency meeting, and you already know why. They're saying that allegedly he's misusing city funds.
5: Wow, he just got there.
7: And whereas the city has determined that certain temporarily administrative measures are necessary to protect city operations, safeguard city employees, and ensure appropriate stewardship of public resources.
6: It's crazy. Listen, they're saying that he can continue serving as mayor, but he is no longer allowed in non-public areas of city buildings, cannot use city-issued credit or fuel cards,
5: what?
6: City vehicles, or other city property, and must get approval from the city manager for future spending and most communication with city staff.
5: What, was he spending the money on Roblox or something?
6: I don't know. Right.
5: Fortnite?
6: Come on, kid.
5: For real.
6: I mean,
5: come on now. 22.
6: That's crazy.
5: Buying Jordans? What was he doing?
8: He barely made the legal drinking age.
5: Right. He wasn't partying.
8: Right.
6: All I could think about was Mayor Kobe. What are we doing?
5: What's up with the mayors, man? Come on now.
6: They take advantage of that access, and you can't, allegedly. And you got to have some self-control. You can't do that. Yeah. Oh, my goodness. Fulton County Sheriff Pat Labatt held a town hall at Enon Baptist Church over the weekend. I applaud him for this because he opened up the floor to hear community concerns about possible changes to how misdemeanor offenders are processed at the Fulton County Jail. So they're still working on that.
5: Mm-hmm.
6: No final decision has been made, but I would like to see that happen.
5: Yeah.
6: Especially with the overcrowding and all the issues that we're having with the Fulton County Jail.
5: Definitely.
6: Let's see if we can make that happen.
5: I know it's jail, but damn.
6: Right. Exactly.
5: You know what I mean? Come on now.
6: And I like claps.
8: Come on, claps.
6: Spain is the winner of the FIFA World Cup. After an extra time goal.
5: Viva la FIFA!
6: Imagine being 19 years old, making $17 million a year, playing soccer. What's the kid's name? Lamine Yamal. And he's the one that the photo of Messi bathing when he was a baby with that UNICEF event. And now
5: crazy.
6: You come back full circle and you beat Messi.
8: Right.
6: For the World Cup title.
5: Yep.
6: I absolutely love it.
5: Hey, some of you shorties out there trying to play basketball and football, y'all better get that soccer ball out.
6: Jennifer Hudson sang the national anthem. Pharrell was mistaken for ASAP Rocky. ASAP, RiRi, Jay-Z, Beyonce, everybody was there.
5: Hey, what did you think of J-Hud?
6: She's amazing.
5: She killed that thing, man.
6: And then always, you know that we had our celebration here as well. Luda, Jeezy.
9: Man, I'm always going to give back to the city who gave to me.
10: It's what it's about. It's about community, us being a part of the World Cup. This is amazing. I mean, it's coaching. You know what I'm saying? It don't get no better than this. And this is in Atlanta, Georgia.
5: Yes, sir.
6: You know what a T.I. is. So we close it out with a bang. I'm proud of our city. We did well.
5: Yeah.
6: We did well. So congratulations to the ATL. Let's get another one, all right? Hey, listen, 6:32.

0: on the clock, and one person I didn't see that I thought I would see.
1: Who's that?
0: Common.
1: Oh, yeah.
0: I thought he would be there to support.
2: He had to be there somewhere.
0: Do you think he was in the back somewhere?
1: Yeah. You know what? One thing they do, they let each other have their moments.
3: Exactly.
1: Yeah. So he was probably in there just cheering for his girl.
0: All right,
1: she
0: listen.
1: She was hitting them notes.
0: That girl can sing, okay? I got your motivational moment coming up. Yeah. We want you to keep those prayer bowls.

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1: As we start out another week, let's fill up the prayer bowls. I heard a preacher say yesterday that the greatest tragedy of prayerlessness is the unemployment of angels. He said some of us have angels in heaven and they're sitting around doing nothing because we don't ever fill up the prayer bowls. But if you keep praying and you fill it up, then God will tip it over and shower you with all the answers to your prayers, all the blessings you've been waiting for. But you've got to keep praying, even in the midst of the cold. And don't sleep on the short prayers. They stack up too. There's power in them. So even though it seems like it's not happening or you're not getting the breakthrough, don't stop praying prematurely. He said your prayers aren't wasted. They've been stacking up. So as we get to it again this morning, let's speak life. Let's speak water. Let's speak the river to our dry spell. In Ezekiel 47, it says, "And everything the river touches lives." So speak life to your family, your children, your career, your business, your properties, your dreams, your marriage, even the one you might not have yet. As he said, if you send it out, it won't come back void. This week, let's fill up those prayer bowls. Here's BB and CeCe Winans, Lost Without You on Kiss 104.1.

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1: I love the message this morning. I love y'all. Y'all have an awesome day.
2: 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We love you more.
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2: 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All right, listen, 6:40 on the clock. What do we want to do? The Daniel Caesar tickets? Mm-hmm. You want to do that? Let's do that. If y'all want to go see Daniel Caesar, finish these mm-hmm. lyrics and call her number 14. 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
4: 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Here's a look at traffic from the KISS 104.1 Traffic Center.
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2: All right, so Daniel Caesar is about to go down July 24th, State Farm Arena, Ticketmaster.com. 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
4: You got this, Pam.
3: Oh, I hope so.
4: I believe in you on this Monday morning. I believe.
2: Do you believe?
4: Ooh, I believe.
2: All right, come on, let's get to it, Pam. Let's go.

0: girl. You're going to see Daniel Caesar. It's going to be a good show at State Farm Arena.
1: I knew she could do it. I knew it.
0: Yeah, yeah, yeah.
1: That girl good. That girl real good.
0: All right, Pam and Mara, what's the soul of the ATL with Tony and Tony in the morning?
2: 104.1.
0: Okay. She has set the standard for the rest of the week.
1: Way to do that thing, Pam.
0: Check out. Woo, woo. So I had to let that out, y'all. I'm a little delirious this morning.
3: Right. Please don't do that again.
0: Okay. I'll wait for a couple of hours before I hit you again, Tony Scott. Reggie B standing by right after this coming up. Wakey, shaky, mix. He's going commercial free.
3: That's right.

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1: 6:58 on the clock. Y'all ready? Hey, Omar Epps celebrating a birthday. Happy heavenly birthday to rapper Pop Smoke. Mm-hmm. Actress Paige Hurd celebrating a birthday. And yep. The fashionista, La Roche, celebrating a birthday as well, all right? It's National Nat Day.
3: I'm going to get one of them in.
2: Yeah, buddy.
1: Go on and get you some, okay?
2: I'm going to start now.
1: DJ Reggie V's, let's do it. Come on.

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0: 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Tony in the morning on your Monday. Yeah, trending topics with Tony Moore coming up. The Knowles divorce is finally official.
1: Official.
0: Now, you know, that's disrespectful. Was it a Knowles divorce? And Ja Rule says, ain't nothing funny, okay? That's all coming up. In 3 minutes.

0: 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DJ Reggie B's on Kiss 104.1.
1: Reggie
0: B's. The soul of the ATL, 706 Tony and Tony in the morning. 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We are looking for isolated showers today. You know the usual suspects.
1: Mm-hmm.
0: A high of 92, low of 75, 74 degrees right now in Powder Springs.
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0: Ah, man. So we're starting out the week saying goodbye to another Atlanta rap legend.
1: Mm-hmm.
0: Alley Boy, rapper and Duct Tape Entertainment co-CEO, passed away following a long battle with kidney failure.
1: Mm.
0: I did not know that this, you know, he helped put Zone 6 on the map.
6: Mm-hmm.
0: Seriously, very talented guy. Did not know about his addiction issues, though, and what led to the problems with his kidneys.
7: All along, I was drinking the lean. I used to sell it, so I always had it. And the whole time, I'm alert to opiates. And then, so it was like I was drinking poison the whole time, making my high blood pressure go up. So all combined, it damaged my kidney.
0: Dang.
8: Wow, that lean is nothing nice.
0: Mm.
8: Seriously.
0: Took his life.
8: It's a thing, man.
0: Oh, man. Rest in peace to Alley Boy, okay?
8: Yeah, brothers, leave that lean alone.
0: Telling you. For I don't real. Even. I don't. I've never understood it.
8: Yeah,
0: ever.
8: Me either.
0: Never understood it.
8: Mm.
0: Cardi B was spotted at dinner with the soccer player once again. She was out in Italy.
8: Soccer? He doesn't even know her.
0: They were at the St. Regis in Venice having dinner together. What's his name? Nigerian soccer star Maduka Okoye.
6: Mm-hmm.
0: But wait, the mother of his child came out and started.
6: So his baby mama Jalicia, she came out and she said that basically he has abused her for years, that basically he cheated on her, and that he's pretty much an absent father. He's not a part of their son's life.
8: Oh, that's right up Cardi alley.
6: Right.
0: Wow.
6: I'm like, Cardi, do better.
0: Whoa.
6: I'm with Tony Sko on this one.
9: Come on the corner with me.
6: Yeah. Because what are we doing, Cardi?
0: It's room for the both of you. Come on, y'all. Be nice.
1: She sure can pick him.
6: I'm like, bruh.
1: Yeah.
0: Wow.
6: And you're still married. Let's keep going back to that.
8: Hello?
0: They're not divorced yet?
6: No.
8: Hello?
0: Still?
6: No.
8: Hello?
0: Okay. All right. Moving right along. Well, speaking of someone who really is divorced, Tina Knowles. So her divorce is finally official. They separated in what? Her and what's his name? Richard Lawson.
6: Mm-hmm.
0: Separated in July in 2023. And finally, their divorce is final.
8: What took them so long?
0: 8 years of marriage. Probably trying to figure out the money situation.
8: Oh,
0: so
8: okay.
0: It's been decided that she'll pay him a one-time $300,000 settlement. And both have waived any future spousal support.
6: That ain't nothing for her.
8: Right, that's that get on out of here money.
6: Well, right.
8: Yeah, I don't take the get on that.
0: But is it nothing for her or nothing for Beyonce?
6: Either one. It's all the same at this point.
0: They have a non-disparagement clause, so nobody can say anything about the babies
6: in
0: public.
8: That's that get on out of here money. Here, right. Get on out of here money.
0: She'll retain her book deal, luxury vehicles, and creative assets, while Richard keeps his Cadillac.
8: Okay.
0: Royalties and studio earnings.
8: You can't look.
6: Tony!
0: I'm just keeping the facts. That's it.
6: Take your Cadillac.
8: Get on out of here.
6: Get $300,000.
8: Little gas money. Get on up out of here. I mean,
0: I'm still wondering what he did.
8: And don't say nothing.
6: Right.
0: He must have really messed up.
6: He had to.
8: Wow.
0: Okay.
8: I'd be mad as hell.
0: I love when we get the backstories of songs that we enjoyed so much and just history and black music history.
6: Mm-hmm.
0: I always knew this. I was shocked that people didn't know that Ja Rule was always a partner in Murder, Inc. Everyone thought he was an artist signed to the label, but no, he was an artist signed to his own label.
8: I didn't realize
0: he's
8: that.
0: An owner of the label. Okay. Yeah. Yeah.
6: That makes sense.
0: The plot twist.
6: Right. He hollered murder every 5 seconds.
0: But what I did know, in which this was the part where she started working with him, he was the one who wrote J-Lo's hit, Ain't It Funny.
10: I wrote that record for Jim because what Jim was going through at the time with her and Bob. And we was having conversations about talking about, you know, him wanting her back and blah, blah, blah, you know. And it came to me just like that. Ain't it funny? baby, that you want me. When you had me, love is crazy. So that was it. But that's how the nucleus of that started.
6: Okay.
1: Okie dokie.
6: We'll take it.
0: We kind of figured that was about Diddy, but
6: for sure.
0: She was coming out of that relationship with him, so there you go. Mm-hmm. All right, 7:11 on the clock, coming up beside the group chat on a Monday.
1: Tony, sports politics or plain disrespect? A coach's comments about Angel Reese has the sports world divided.
0: All right, let's get ready.
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3: 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Here's a look at traffic from the KISS 104.1 Traffic Center.
9: It's blocked 285 north and southbound between South Atlanta Road up towards Paces Ferry Road. Seen some volume north and south on the downtown connector, 7585 from East Point all the way up towards Midtown. And we're starting to pack in, leaving Kennesaw State, 75 south, slow leaving Wade Green Road down towards North Marietta Parkway. 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I'm Andrew Seeger with dependable traffic on Atlanta's best R&B, KISS 104.1 with Tony and Tony in the morning.
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4: 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Here's a look at traffic from the KISS 104.1 Traffic Center.
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6: Inside perimeters looking slower by the second. That road work taking out those right lanes. 225 north and southbound between South Valletta Road towards Paces Ferry Road. That northbound ride really impacted, getting you back towards Bolton Road. Not doing anyone any favors this morning. The crash looks to have cleared, getting you to Norcross, 85 south, Pleasantdale Road, Ings at 96. Brake lines still taking you back into Duluth, so you'll want to use Buford Highway or Peachtree Boulevard till we're in a little bit better shape this morning. And we have some scattered brake lines, 75 south, leaving Kennesaw all the way down towards Smyrna Vinings. 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

0: divided. Folks is like,
1: Yeah? What are they like?
2: Okay. Meanwhile, Angel's just like, can I live? Okay, so we're talking about Toronto Tempo head coach Sandy Brondello.
0: Mm-hmm.
2: She was suspended one game without pay for making an inappropriate comment about Angel Reese.
0: Ooh.
2: She basically said that, called Angel Reese a protected species during the game.
0: Mm-hmm.
2: She says,
3: it was an emotional statement, and it's in a statement that's often, it's very common in Australia, and it wasn't directed at Angel. I'd never do that to any kind of player. That's not the kind of coach I am, or a player back in my day, and it was just unfortunate.
2: You are that person.
0: Mm-hmm.
2: First of all, you're in America.
0: Right.
2: So you gotta, read the room, know where you're at. That's first and foremost.
0: Mm-hmm.
2: But clearly you are that person. If it's in you to let that come out and let it be said, then you are that kind of person.
0: Mm.
2: Now, Angel Reese responded.
4: First, I appreciate Sandy's apology, but also appreciate the love and support that I have had for the last 48 hours. It has been very overwhelming, but I am grateful that the league did take action on what the situation had happened. There is no place for discrimination or hate in this league, from anyone, from fans to coaches to players. And I'm just grateful that we are able to move on from the situation.
0: Mm-hmm. You know what? This is why, at the end of the game, they should let the players go and cool off for a few minutes before they start asking them questions. People
2: Why?
0: Be still be emotional. They just lost the game or whatever. People be in their emotions, be in their feelings. They need to stop intruding on players in games, boxes, all of that.
2: But back to the lecture at hand.
0: Yeah.
2: To the matter at hand.
0: Let them cool off first.
2: Yeah, but what do you think about the situation?
0: I think, like I said,
2: Do you think that came from a place of malice, a place of discrimination? The internet is divided because they're saying, like, hey, it's sports. And, things happen. You say things. It's a competitive.
0: Right.
2: It's a competitive sport. It's a competitive game. Every day they're out there. These are competitive people. But should should she be offended? Angel seemed to just,
0: Take it in stride.
2: I think what people most had a problem with is the fact that had Angel said it, then she probably would have been, if she said something like that, she'd probably be suspended. Because
0: yeah.
2: I think what people are implying is that there was this racial undertone to it.
0: Right.
2: Now, whether or not that is the case, we're not from Australia, but in America.
1: But she said Angel's name. So for her to say that it wasn't directed towards Angel, you said her name specifically.
2: Yeah, it was definitely directed towards Angel.
1: Absolutely.
2: She can't say that.
1: Right.
2: Let's get into it. Is the penalty harsh enough? One game suspension without pay.
0: How much are you getting paid, though?
2: She's a coach. She's probably getting a
0: nice little check.
2: Like, yeah.
0: Yeah. To me, it's easily sports, man. And people say things in sports.
2: So you don't think it's a big deal?
0: Nah. I think people are making a bigger deal out of it than what it needs to be.
2: Okay.
0: That's what I think.
2: What do y'all think?
0: Mm-hmm.
2: One game suspension for the Toronto Tempo coach calling the Atlanta Dream's Angel Reese a protected species. One day suspension without pay. Not enough? Enough? Yeah. Making too much? Should it have been 0 days? Let's get into it.
5: It's not too late to join the group chat. You should holla at me. 404-741-0104. Group chat with Tony and Tony in the morning on KISS 104.1. Ooh.

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1: Car Studio.
0: You talking about it?
2: And so are we.
0: Tony and Tony in the morning.
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0: said what? She did what? You're inside the group chat with Tony and Tony in the morning on Atlanta's best R&B, Kiss 104.1.
1: All right, we're talking about it. The Toronto Tempo coach had some negative comments to say about Angel Reese, and now everybody's talking about it. The Dream's Angel Reese.
2: Absolutely. She called her a protected species during a game. Mm-hmm. We know emotions run high, but come on, man. And she, you know, she said, hey, in Australia, we say that all the time. You're not in Australia, lady. You're not. So she received the one game suspension without pay. Is that enough or should there have been nothing at all? Let's go to the phones. Heather in Kennesaw.
3: Good morning.
2: Good morning. How are you?
1: Hey, Heather.
3: Hi. Good morning, Tony.
2: Good morning. Good morning, girl. All right, Heather in Kennesaw. What do you think about all this?
3: Personally, I think it's BS. Mm-hmm. It doesn't matter what country you're from. Mm-hmm. You've been in the spotlight for a very long time in the sports mm-hmm. world, and you've been to America enough to know that comments like that are completely inappropriate.
2: Yeah.
3: And this is coming from a Caucasian female.
2: Mm-hmm.
3: And I call BS when I hear BS.
2: Come on
3: and
2: now.
3: That's exactly what it is. There's absolutely no reason for it at all. It's very inappropriate, very disrespectful, and she should not be coaching if that's her mindset
2: Period.
3: On the African-American community.
2: Okay, wow. well All said, right. Heather. Come on, Heather. Heather, so obviously, clearly, you do not think that the one-day suspension was enough.
3: Absolutely not.
2: Okay.
3: No.
2: Right.
3: That's just a slap on the wrist
2: yeah.
3: for her.
2: Yeah.
3: If even that. It's just like, we have to do something because in our eyes, she did something wrong, and that's
2: yeah.
3: the way they're treating
1: and
3: it.
1: They,
3: I don't feel
1: her.
3: Like they're treating it.
2: Yeah.
3: Yeah.
2: Yeah. yeah.
3: And that's how she truly feels.
2: Mm. Mm-hmm. Come on, Heather. 7:42 on the clock. Listen, we got a live one this morning. Shouts out to everybody over the SWATs standing by. Teresa standing by. Charles is standing by. We got a live one here.
1: Yeah.
2: Was the one-day suspension for Tempo head coach Sandy Brundello enough? One-game suspension without pay for calling Angel Reese, the Atlanta Dream's Angel Reese, a protected species. 404-741-0104.
0: 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Here's a look at traffic from the Kiss 104.1 Traffic Center.
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1: All right, back to the group chat. The sports world is divided about a coach's comments against the Dream's Angel Reese. Let's talk about it.
2: So Sandy Brondello from the Toronto Tempo, head coach there, she just basically, you know, in the heat of the moment during a game, she called Angel Reese a protected species. Now, by pure definition of the word species, you know, it's not necessarily that, But in America, they do look at that as like having a racial undertone.
1: Why?
2: She's like, hey, I'm from Australia. This, we use that kind of language all the time.
1: She's a Spices.
2: Right or wrong, one game suspension without pay. Do you agree with it? Angel said,
0: there's no place for discrimination or hate in this league, from anyone, from fans to coaches to players.
2: Charles, come on with it.
1: Come on, Chuck.
2: Good morning.
3: Tony and Tony, I don't know if y'all can hear my voice, but I'm one of them body guys. You can't apologize to me for something that you meant to say. You called my name?
2: Yeah.
3: No, I'm like, Tony, can I meet you after the game? And let's see if you're going to say that to my face. Tony, you talking about, okay, you suspended her for one day with pay? Come on. The money she made, she ain't didn't even let her rest for a day. No, it's not enough. It's
2: so
3: not
2: you
3: enough.
2: Think, you think and it should have definitely been more. Do you think that there was a racial undertone to that?
3: Yeah, I think it was a racial undertone. Species? Mm-hmm. As low as I don't know. Yeah, I'm like, Tony, we've been called worse, but come on now. In public, yeah, we need to meet on the grid.
2: There it is. Yep.
1: I've been called worse in traffic, so.
2: All right, Charles, right. Well said. Thank you. We appreciate you. Okay, love you too. 7:51 on the clock. And you know, one of our Caucasian sisters, Heather, called in a little bit earlier. She said, speaking from being Caucasian, she said what she said. And she called BS on it. What do you think, though? We got more calls coming up at 8:15, but coming up next.
1: That's right, y'all. It's another Maybe It's Just Me Monday, and I got a few things, man. Maybe it's just me, especially something that I hate doing at your party. Yeah, I'm going to talk about it.
2: All right. Y'all get ready.
1: You're doing too much.
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2: Good morning, ATL. It's your man, Tony Scott, along with my Kiss 104.1 family on yet another Maybe It's Just Me Monday. And I got a few things on my mind. Maybe y'all feel the same way, but it could just be me, like it often is. Like, maybe it's just me, but I hate when I'm watching a series and they decide to take a week off.
3: I mean, come on, it's
2: a TV show. How do y'all get to go on vacation in the middle of the series?
3: Exactly.
2: Okay, I'm talking to you, 50. All right, for real.
3: Because we missed our episode of Raising Kanan this
2: week. Come on, dude. How y'all just gonna go on a sabbatical in the middle of the series?
3: That part.
2: Please. Maybe it's just me. Maybe it's just me, but I hate to eat standing up. Mm. If I'm at your party and you got food, you need to have enough seats too, okay?
4: Oh my
2: gosh. I'm for real. You serving ribs. Now that take two hands to eat. So it who's going to hold my plate while I eat? Come on, man. Yes. Thank you, Tony. For real. Hey, you standing up, everybody standing up, eating at the party. Get some seats, all right?
3: Right.
2: For real. Maybe it's just me. Hey, maybe it's just me, but why haven't they invented a straw that's long enough for you to drive and drink with your drink still in the cup holder?
5: Oh, true.
2: Come on now, y'all. You got a long enough straw, your drink still down in the drink holder, and you can drive.
3: Now, you
2: can get stopped for having your phone in your hand, but they ain't going to stop you for having a big gulp. Come on.
3: Not for real.
2: Maybe it's just me. Hey, maybe it's just me, but how many videos have you seen where people don't know their license is expired? All the time.
3: Yeah, it's a lot.
2: I'm like, it expires on your birthday.
3: Yeah.
2: Hello, okay?
4: I've never understood
2: so
4: that.
2: So you done partied, posted, and celebrated the whole month.
4: And they send you a reminder in the back.
2: Right. And you didn't realize that, on your birthday 2 years ago, your license expired. Come on, people.
3: 2 years ago. It's crazy.
2: Get it together. Maybe it's just me. And lastly, maybe it's just me, but you have to be careful when you tell somebody that you eating wrap snacks.
3: Who?
2: Okay? Wrap snacks, the chips.
4: Yeah.
2: I called my homie the other day and asked what he was doing. He said, man, just chilling, eating these little babies. I'm like, what?
4: Oh. That's one of the flavors. Little baby has his own chips.
2: Yeah, so just be careful when you're describing yourself eating wrap snacks.
4: And I thought you said rat snacks.
2: No, wrap snacks. Right?
4: Scandalous.
2: Yeah, you can find them in any hood liquor store. It's your man, Tony Scott, along with my Kiss 104.1 family on yet another Maybe It's Just Me Monday, y'all.
4: All right, we got your top stories of the morning coming up. Stockbridge, Mayor, Young Boy, in trouble already?
2: Already?
4: What?
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0: Yeah. 8:10 on the clock from Kiss 104.1, Atlanta's Best R&B, Tony and Tony in the morning. Your 1-800 truck wreck. Weather forecast. We're looking for more isolated showers on your Monday. Starting out the week with a little wetness. Going to be, what, a high of 92, low of 75. 75 degrees right now. And yes, we got some rainy days ahead. But shout out to everybody tuned in at Mableton and Snellville. Yep, you're looking at 75 degrees right now.
1: 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Okay. 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
2: What in the entire ATL?
3: What in the entire ATL is going on?
0: Let's start right here with Nolan Wells. He'll be late to rest today. So the life of 18-year-old Nolan Wells will be celebrated. Family, friends, and supporters will gather. And for those unable to attend in person, because, of course, this has become a national story, picking up support from all four corners of the country, you can check out the memorial service as it will be live streamed on thegrio.com or the Grio's YouTube channel. So we're expecting Reverend Al Sharpton to officiate the service as well, okay? What is the mess with his mother receiving...
3: Yeah, she received some hate messages.
0: Hate
3: mail? Yeah, messages and stuff like that. And it's just like...
0: When does it end?
3: Yeah, people are just so just cruel and evil, man. And the internet makes it easy to reach out to people, so...
0: Oh, yeah.
3: Yeah, prayers to her. She's going through enough.
0: You can hide behind that keyboard.
3: Right. Yeah, and exactly.
0: Always live and local. The city of Stockbridge says Mayor Jayden Williams is under investigation over allegations that he may have misused city funds. 22 years old, made history as Stockbridge's youngest elected mayor, and now facing temporary restrictions approved unanimously by the city council during an emergency meeting.
4: And whereas the city has determined that certain temporarily administrative measures are necessary to protect city operations, safeguard city employees, and ensure appropriate stewardship of public resources.
0: It's crazy. I just saw him at TI screening for his new movie, and he had his little badge on and everything.
3: Right, that's Mayor Youngboy, right?
0: Yeah, Mayor Youngboy. Yeah, Mayor Jayden Williams.
3: What is they doing? What is he 20?
0: History.
3: Yeah, he 21, 22?
0: 22 years old.
3: What are he spending the money on? Capri Suns and Zaxby's? I mean.
0: So when you speak of the money, the restrictions, he's no longer allowed in non-public areas of city buildings, cannot use city-issued credit or fuel cards, city vehicles, he might be giving his friend some gas,
3: You
0: never know, or other city property, and must get approval from the city manager for future spending and most communication with city staff. But as of right now, he'll continue to serve as mayor.
3: I want to see his Jordan collection.
5: Me too.
3: I bet he got all the Jordans and the snacks.
0: Come on, man. Yeah. But what I mean, and it makes you wonder about the future. Do you give a kid that young access to
5: power.
0: The cities. Yes. And then Sheriff Labatt is giving the community a chance to speak. So they held a town hall over the weekend. They wanted to hear community concerns about possible changes to how misdemeanor offenders are processed at the Fulton County Jail.
3: Uh-huh.
0: You know, he's trying to make it so that certain restrictions, you don't get locked up, which I agree, because the Fulton County Jail is a hot mess.
5: It is.
0: And it's overcrowded. So understand what he's trying to do. No final decision has been made just yet, but hey, if you continue to speak out, then maybe they'll get to a quicker resolution.
3: Right. You shouldn't go to jail for peeing on the street. They should just give you a bucket and some ammonia.
0: Make you clean it up.
3: They make you clean it up.
0: They go about your business.
3: Scrub your pee
0: up. I'm not mad at that.
3: Yeah, keep it moving.
0: And then I like claps. So FIFA, the World Cup is officially over after Spain won after an extra time goal. We talk about full circle. What's the kid's name from Spain? Lamine
3: Yamal.
0: The picture of Lionel Messi bathing him as a kid.
3: That's crazy.
0: For UNICEF, an event that they had years ago. This kid is 19 years old.
3: Crazy.
0: And you are now a World Cup champion.
5: Yes.
0: Imagine that.
3: What you say, make like 17 million?
0: 17 million for now, because that's about to go up.
3: Yeah.
0: The price just went up.
3: Dang, man.
0: But I love seeing the relationship with him and his little brother. And then, of course, right here in the ATL, we had our own celebration. We wrapped it up with Jeezy and Ludacris.
6: Man, I'm always going to give back to the city who gave to me.
7: It's what it's about. It's about community, us being a part of the World Cup.
5: This is amazing. I mean, it's coaching. You know what I'm saying? They don't get no better than this. And this is Atlanta, Georgia.
0: Listen, this is the ATL, shouty. Shouts out to our city. We did that.
3: Yep.
0: Luda well had done.
3: That big head thing on the stage with him. I love that thing.
7: Yeah.
3: The big head Luda.
7: Yeah.
0: That's classic Luda.
7: It is.
0: That's classic
3: thing
0: Luda.
3: Is hilarious, bro.
0: All right, listen, 8:15 on the clock. Tony and Tony in the morning. Back inside the group chat in less than 4 minutes on KISS.

0: opinion. And in the group chat, we talk about all of it. Group chat with Tony and Tony in the morning on Kiss 104.1.
1: All right, back to the group. What the hell is that?
2: Focus.
1: Okay. Okay. Hold on, y'all. All right. 8:19, we back into the group chat. Was it sports, politics, or disrespect? A coach's comments about the Dream's Angel Reese as the internet do.
2: Okay,
1: hey, y'all, we watching this raccoon on TV.
2: Okay, focus.
1: Okay,
2: we can't focus. All right. Lord have mercy, G. Anyway, the coach said that Angel Reese was a protected species, and she got suspended for one game. Tony, focus. You do realize we're on, like, time, right? Time. Come on, work with me.
1: I'm sorry. Okay, I got you. Okay.
2: All right, you know what?
1: Come on, go. Yeah.
2: Just nose first. Just go over there, man. Angel Reese said she was going to address it one time. Jordan, you're not supposed to feed him. After
3: I looked
2: after
3: up and I saw it on TV.
2: I didn't see him.
3: They fed us on the TV, Tony. All right, Angel Reese.
2: She said,
4: "There's no place for discrimination or hate in this league, from anyone, from fans to coaches to players."
2: Teresa in Fayetteville, come on with it. Good morning.
1: Good morning, Teresa.
5: Good morning. Good morning. So I don't think that the punishment is fair. Mm-hmm, because if it was the other way around, when Angel had said that, she probably would have been suspended, fined for about 5 games,
2: or
5: whatever.
2: Yeah, yeah.
5: But what I think is, the world is so negative and so much hatred going on.
1: Right.
5: I hear people on social media talking about bad-mouthing players and having all these negative things to say. I think if we stop looking in the mirror, and ask ourselves, what do we do different to be a better person?
1: Yeah.
2: It is a lot. And I think that, the energy, it's like with everything that's going on right now, it's like they've normalized this behavior. And it's crazy. Yeah.
1: I think sports is like a different animal. It's been trash talking sports.
2: But
1: that's
2: beyond trash talking. That's
1: sports.
2: Not like trash talking. That's when you start calling people names and stuff. And especially like here, when you have that kind of a racial undertone of calling, you know, they refer to black people as animals anyway, even though species
5: anyway,
2: you know, doesn't necessarily define it as a animal, but
1: still,
2: you know what I mean? Hey, Teresa in Fayetteville, good point. We appreciate you, all right?
5: All right. Thank you guys.
2: Darling.
5: Have a great one.
2: You too. Ray and Swats, come on with it.
6: I don't think it's too much, but I can tell you she was upset, actually, because I saw the game on Friday when the injury happened. It was an injury on one of Sandy Brondello's players that Andres was going to the hole and her player got hurt. So she was just upset, and she used the word protected species, which I didn't know was that bad until I thought about it later on. She shouldn't have said that here in America. I agree.
1: Mm-hmm.
6: But
1: right.
6: I don't think it was no racial intent, because Sandy has players on her team that are also African-American. She used to coach New York Liberty last year, and now she coached Toronto. So I don't think it was an intentional thing. She was just upset. Her player got hurt during the call.
1: Yeah.
6: And then he didn't battle. Got hurt yesterday in the game, so, you know, there it goes.
2: Yolanda in Cartersville, come on with it. What's your comment?
1: Hey,
2: good morning.
1: Yo.
7: Hey, good morning, y'all. Love y'all so much, first of all.
2: Thank you. Love
7: wanted
2: you, too.
7: Wanted to comment and just... just wanted to say sportsmanship conduct, period.
2: Period. Come on with it.
7: Period. And, Tony, I understand what you're saying, but it is a big deal because we have to watch what we say. This day and age, everybody is looking for one thing with all these different, types of lives and that we live, you know, that are coming out. They want respect.
2: Yeah.
7: Period.
1: I get that for sure.
7: They want to be treated with respect.
2: And it should be
7: on
2: all platforms.
7: Yes, all platforms. And this is a coach.
2: Yeah, so the standard for her is definitely
7: an example.
2: Definitely. Agreed.
7: Yeah. And this young lady was probably minding her business, and then she heard her name. She probably had no idea that this coach even felt anything like that.
2: Yeah,
7: And she's taking it in stride. She's showing...
2: maturity, sportsmanship.
7: Yes.
2: Maturity, grace,
7: I don't think she's just taking it lightly. I think she's just showing us how it should be done.
0: It's not too late to join the group chat. You should holla at me. 404-741-0104. 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
1: All right, back to the group chat. The Toronto Tempo coach called the Dream's Angel Reese a protected species, and people are in their feelings about it.
2: Yeah, rightfully so, I think, in my opinion. I just think you have to be careful. You have to recognize where you're at. And the tensions in our country right now, probably not the best language to use. I know sports, it gets
1: it's
2: competitive.
1: Sports, man.
2: But, you know, you're not in Australia. As she said, hey, we say this all the time. And you're not there. So things have different meanings and undertones in our country. But
1: you don't think somebody would call somebody flat-chested on the WNBA court?
2: We're not talking about breast size.
3: Oh, my God.
2: The coach, Brondello, did try to apologize.
4: It was an emotional statement, and it's in a statement that's often, it's very common in Australia, and it wasn't directed at Angel. I'd never do that to any kind of player. That's not the kind of coach I am, or a player back in my day, and it was just unfortunate.
2: Now, girlfriend, it was directed towards Angel, because that's who you were talking about. She was suspended for one game without pay, Angel said.
5: First, I appreciate Sandy's apology, but I also appreciate the love and support that I have had for the last 48 hours. It has been very overwhelming, but I am grateful that the league did take action on what the situation had happened. There is no place for discrimination or hate in this league from anyone, from fans to coaches to players. And I'm just grateful that we are able to move on from the situation.
2: Let's go to the phones. Kiss 104, who's this?
6: Hey, this is Liz calling from Lilburn.
2: Hey, Liz in Lilburn. Come on and talk
1: to
2: us.
6: Look, let me tell y'all this. I might not sound like it, but I'm a white girl from South

0: That's a fight.
1: Right. Mm-hmm. Yeah.
0: This right here, and the guy talking about, she called her a species. Oh, I'm sorry. She should have said butterfly. They would have took that out of context. It's sports. She shouldn't have been. You know, the thing they're doing to Caitlin Clarkson now, let's talk about that.
2: 829, let's take a few more calls. 404-741-0104. It's Sunny and Tony in the
3: morning. Now, from Georgia's billion-dollar truck wreck lawyer, Gary Martin Hayes. Here's a look at traffic from the KISS 104.1 Traffic Center.
4: Hear what's about you. Add a couple minutes into that commute time. We're seeing the volume with the work zone, 285 north and south, leaving South Olette Road up towards Paces Ferry Road. Looks like we have a crash just outside the work zone, 285 eastbound, just outside I-75. And check out a new brake light, 7585 south, right before 10th Street. 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
12: All right, we are talking about it inside the group chat. Comments made against the Dream's Angel Reese has the sports world divided and a coach suspended.
13: So basically, Toronto Tempo coach, she said that Angel Reese was a protected species. Mm-hmm. And Angel responded, but the coach was suspended for a game without pay. Yep. A lot of people don't think that the punishment was harsh enough. Then you have some people that say, listen, this sports, it's a competitive game. People say stuff. She didn't mean anything by it. But Angel feels like this.
14: There's no place for discrimination or hate in this league, from anyone, from fans to coaches to players.
12: Q, good morning. What's up, my brother?
15: Hey, what's up there, homeboy? How you doing? Hey, Tony.
12: All right. How you feel about the Angel Reese situation?
15: Hey, man, first of all, I think we need to take a breath, and everybody's a little hypersensitive about words.
12: Mm-hmm.
15: Because when we talk about species, did that mean race? If she had said Angel Reese is a beast, would that have been race? If she had said, Angel, she's an animal, would that have been race? Because those words are often used in sports.
12: Right.
15: So to be so hypersensitive to say protected species, what is she talking about, species? Superstar player? Because that would be a species.
13: The pure definition of species, that's not what it means. But as a coach, should she be saying any of it?
12: It was the heat of the moment.
13: Regardless, coach or not.
15: Some of the words that they use out there would make us all blush.
12: Right.
13: All right, and South Fulton, we appreciate you. And thank you, Q.
15: And I love y'all. Who produces your show, man? Y'all's show is great.
13: Thank you. It's a group effort, and we take pride in it, so we're glad that you noticed, okay?
15: Your production is wonderful.
13: Thanks, Q. All right, listen, 8:38 on the clock. We got a live one this morning, so we're going to have to keep this one going and push it and pick it back up at the, around 9:20, 9:25?
12: Mm-hmm.
13: So y'all get ready for that. We'll be back inside the group chat next hour. But coming up next.
12: That's right. I'm still tripping. I got a few things that I hate to see, and I'm going to let y'all know about them coming up, y'all.
13: Oh, okay.
12: Especially in a restaurant.
13: Just
12: a few things I hate to see.
13: Oh, man. Okay, people coming up in less than 3 minutes.

0: Tony with a Y is tripping again. It's time for another round of Tony's Tripping on Kiss 104.1.
1: All right, good morning, ATL. Yes, I am not done tripping. I got a few more things on my mind, y'all. And right now, I'm going to run down a few things that I just hate to see, Tony. Mm-hmm. I hate to see it, Jordan.
2: Come on.
1: I hate to see somebody licking their fingers while they counting money.
3: Ew.
1: Ooh.
3: Well, sometimes the bills get stuck together.
2: No, Jordan, that's nasty.
1: Money is the filthiest substance on earth, and you putting your hands in your mouth.
2: Jordan!
1: After touching. You know how dirty money is, for real? Look. And after you lick your fingers counting the money, don't give it to me. Okay?
3: Might be stripper juice on it for the night before.
2: Yeah. Jordan!
1: I'm good. I don't need Joe Gingivitis plus dirty money disease, okay?
2: Yuck.
1: It's done. Go ahead. Keep that to yourself, brother. Yeah. Hey, y'all, I hate to see somebody at a concert recording themselves singing the songs the whole concert. You sitting there after paying $400 for a ticket, and you ain't even watching the artist.
2: On social media the entire time.
1: You on FaceTime with you, okay? You the type that'll go to a birthday party and blow somebody else's candles out.
2: Facts.
1: I'm telling you,
2: just
1: self-serving, man. And lastly, y'all, I hate to see somebody walk into a popular fast food restaurant that they done been to 1,000 times and then try to read the whole menu before ordering. You already know what they got in here.
3: They might have something new, Tony.
1: You done been in here 1,000 times. It ain't nothing new. Just go ahead and get your usual number 3 with cheese and quit holding up the line.
2: Okay. Right, here it is.
3: My bad.
2: You're
1: saying
2: guilty.
1: Just a few things that I hate. You probably be reading the menu, Jordan.
3: I do. See what's new.
2: All right, listen. Pretty good. 8:43 on the clock. Let's play a game. Black card decline. Hold on to you, black card. We're going to put you inside. Shaquille O'Neal has this new contract. Has televised TNT, the whole crew. Vince Carter's doing the commentating, I believe. Dunk Man. It's going to be at Overtime Elite Arena. If you want to go, we're going to put you and a friend inside, okay? 404-741-0104, but you got to hold on to your black card. Let's go.
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4: 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I'm Andrew Sika with dependable traffic on Atlanta's best R&B, Kiss 104.1, with Tony and Tony in the morning.
0: 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And we close it out September 5th.
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1: DJ.
2: Yes.
1: Hey, and Griffin, how are you?
3: Hey, DJ.
2: Good morning.
3: Hey,
2: good morning.
3: Girl, how you doing?
2: I'm good. How are y'all?
3: Oh, we good.
1: Amazing. We're going to be doing even better after you get this right, all right? You got to get 2 out of 3 correct, 3 seconds to answer each question. Shaquille O'Neal's Dunk Man at Overtime Elite Arena. This is for the July 21st tomorrow event, okay? Yeah. You ready?
2: Sure.
3: All right. You don't get this right, we're going to come to your house and steal your nail polish remover.
1: All right.
2: That
1: here we
2: totally
1: go.
2: Cool.
1: Let's get to it.
3: All right. Here we go. In the hood, what does it mean when somebody says they want to catch a fade? Is it get a haircut, fight somebody, or dance?
2: Fight somebody? Fight.
1: Yes.
3: Yes. All right. Okay. All right. Good job.
1: I love
3: good
1: how
3: job.
1: She said B.
3: Yeah. Okay.
1: All right. Here we go. Get this last one right, and you are in there. Go ahead and hit her, Tony Scope.
3: All right. Here we go. What rapper famously gave out his real phone number on a song? Was it Ludacris, Boosie, or Mike Jones?
2: Mike Jones?
1: Yes!
4: Oh my God! Go, DJ! You did it! Go, DJ! You did it! You did it! You did it! You did it! DJ!
1: Good stuff. All right, listen, you in there. You got these Dunk Man tickets, all right?
2: Thank you so much. I finally got my Black Card back.
1: There you go. It was the soul of the ATL with Tony and Tony in the Morning, DJ.
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1: All right, Tony Scone. Speaking of Shaquille O'Neal.
3: Shaq.
1: The mom who received money from Shaq.
3: Mm-hmm.
1: Well, she's got another request.
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0: 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Tony and Tony in the morning, and some people call her the GOAT, but... And you cast your maze aside, and you know you can survive. This performance has a lot of people questioning that status.
1: Wow.
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0: Tony in the morning, 9-11 on the clock. Hey, listen, here, A1 garage door service weather forecast. Looking for more scattered showers on your Monday. That's no problem, Tony Sco. I know you're sick of the rain, but it's going to be okay. Looking for a high of 92, a low of 75, and 70, what? Like 75 degrees right now? Already 79, actually. Mm-hmm. Mm-hmm. They're saying sunny skies, and it looks about like they're right. 79 degrees right now in Marietta.
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0: What the heck happened at Beyonce and Jay-Z's house in New York? Somebody tried to crash through the gate?
6: Mm-hmm. What?
0: First Riri and ASAP, now this?
6: No, they tried to shoot Riri and ASAP. That was a whole different animal right there.
0: That's crazy. Where's security? That's all I want.
6: Right. You ain't supposed to be able to get that close.
0: What's their security name? Julius?
6: Yeah, that big dude.
0: Where was Julius?
7: Beyonce's security.
6: Right.
7: He was with her.
0: Probably wherever she was, right?
6: Mm-hmm. And he's so big, he probably could have stopped the car.
0: For real. He's massive.
6: That is one big dude, man. For real, bro.
0: But shout out to all of them. They were all hanging out for the World Championship, World Cup final game. Mm-hmm. But it was them mistaking... Pharrell was mistaken for ASAP Rocky. What is the implication there? We all just look alike?
6: No, they both had purses.
0: You know what? Tony,
7: wrong.
0: I'll give you that.
7: This one time.
0: I'll give you that.
6: Hey.
0: And then Jennifer Hudson, shouts out to her. She tore it up for the national anthem. Really, really good stuff. Really good stuff. And once again, super proud of our city, Atlanta. We did a great job hosting what we did host, all right? Tyrese was spotted in Chicago, and nobody knows why he was seen walking through the middle of an accident.
6: Yeah.
0: But the commentary, you can never go wrong with getting the story from the streets. I'm here to tell you.
8: I'm not sure what the is going on, but I get off the train and one Tyrese is here. It's a lady down here and it's a firefighter with a cowboy hat on in Chicago. I don't know what the is happening. I don't know what's happening. I don't know. He ain't got no security. Got his auntie, his cousin, sister, with him. I don't know, but the out here unguarded. It seems like it's car accident. Again, I don't know where Tyrese came in and Tyrese trying to aid in the bed. Everybody just looking like, oh, it's Tyrese. And the lady down there.
6: You're trying to aid in the bed.
0: You can't make this stuff up.
6: She meant aid in the bed.
0: Well, she shouldn't have said it because he was just minding his business.
6: Right, that wasn't even in context. Right, yeah.
0: Okay. It was her saying he down here with no security, like
7: nothing.
6: No auntie.
0: No, nobody. Okay, so this is crazy. So Shaq is very, very, very, very generous.
6: Yes,
0: and,
6: he is.
0: A mother recently received $6,000 from him, a donation. She said it's for it to help with her kid's tuition.
6: Mm-hmm.
0: But she said that she miscalculated her daughter's college cost and is now asking for additional help.
6: Okay.
0: So after speaking with the school, she learned the actual remaining balance is more like a little over $11,000 for the first semester and a little over $22,000 for the full academic year. So she thanked Shaq for his generosity and says she never intended to mislead anyone. She also shared that a GoFundMe has raised an additional little over $2,000, bringing the total to $8,000 and some change.
6: Okay.
0: So what? Basically, she needs $14,000 more. Mm-hmm. That's what it sounds like to me. Hey, Shaq.
6: I already hooked you up.
7: Right.
0: I know. Bless his heart. But he'll probably take care of it.
6: Yeah.
0: I don't want to assume, but I don't know if I would have went this route. But anyway, shouts out to Shaq because he's always trying to help somebody.
6: Shaq helps everybody, for real.
0: Maybe
6: man.
0: He can help Mariah Carey.
6: Chuck. I can't do it.
0: What happened with Mariah Carey? What was wrong with MC? She was...

0: strong.
1: What was wrong with her? And she looked subdued.
0: Yeah, she sounded like...
1: This isn't the first time this has happened.
2: No.
1: There have been several times where MC has hopped out there all hitting all the wrong notes.
0: Yeah, she sounded like Eddie Kane in the Five Heartbeats. Yeah. Nights like this, I wish that raindrop could fall.
2: Hey.
3: Did you ever talk bad about Eddie Kane Jr.? Did you ever say nothing about Eddie Kane Jr.?
0: I wish that raindrop could fall.
3: Big Red, Eddie Kane, don't you say nothing. Business hours between 9 and 5.
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5: Come in.
6: Uncle Jay, can you tell me another Claret story, please?
5: Okay, you ready?
6: Yeah.
7: Here we go.
5: There once was a woman named Sue who was in an accident and didn't know what to do.
6: Did she call 855 Jay Sanders?
5: No, she didn't call me.
6: Who'd she call?
5: Let's just say she didn't call a trial attorney.
6: She didn't?
5: Nope.
6: What happened then?
5: Well, it didn't turn out the way it should have.
8: Oh, no!
5: Now listen.
9: This ain't funny, so don't you dare laugh.
5: Sue was down, down bad.
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0: 9 o'clock hour because you guys were passionate about this one. Talking about Angel Reese and Toronto Tempo head coach Sandy Brondello, the comment she made about Angel Reese.
1: Yeah.
0: Angel Reese commented, released a statement. Sandy also apologized, but did the punishment fit the quote crime? We're back inside the group chat in 3 minutes.

0: It's Kiss 104.1, the soul of the ATL. Tony and Tony in the morning, 9:33 on the clock. And yes, today we had a really good group chat conversation. And it was so lit, as the kids say.
1: It was litty.
0: That we had to carry it on over into another hour. Heavy conversation, big topic across social media, on your TV screens. Toronto Tempo coach Sandy Brundello made some comments about Angel Reese during the game in the heat of the moment. And she said that Angel Reese was a protected species and is coming off of a play, I guess, where one of her players got hurt and she didn't like it too much. So she did apologize immediately, and she also released a verbal and a written statement, but here's her verbal statement.
2: It was an emotional statement, and it's in a statement that's often, it's very common in Australia, and it wasn't directed at Angel. I never do that to any kind of player. That's not kind of coach I am or a player back in my day, and it was just unfortunate.
0: It was directed at Angel.
1: Mm-hmm.
0: Well, maybe she should have said she didn't mean it to have a racial undertone. But it was directed at Angel. I mean, that's what you said.
3: Right.
0: Let's take a call.
1: Jeffrey, good morning. Where you calling from?
4: The great city of Scottsbridge.
1: Okay. All right, my brother. Go ahead. How do you feel about the Angel Reese situation?
4: The coach was wrong. The coach was out of line. It was more than undertone.

0: phones. That was racist, and she should be fined.
1: Okay.
2: So you definitely think that was a racial undertone
0: yeah,
2: there.
0: And the last caller, he was wrong about that. The woman was offline.
2: Yeah.
0: And then, you know, the truth about it is, white people are the endangered species on the planet.
2: And that's true.
0: So y'all have a great day.
2: You too, darling.
1: All right, man. Take care.
2: All right. Bye. That was a little bit of shade, Jeffrey.
1: Wow.
2: But we let you guys be you. But I understood what he was trying to say.
1: Mm-hmm.
2: This fear that they've planted, that conversation about, hey, you need to have more babies and this and that.
3: We're becoming
2: the minority. I understand what Jeffrey was trying to say. Angel did respond. Her verbal release.
4: First, I appreciate Sandy's apology, but also appreciate the love and support that I have had for the last 48 hours. It has been very overwhelming, but I am grateful that the league did take action on what the situation had happened. There is no place for discrimination or hate in this league from anyone, from fans to coaches to players. And I'm just grateful that we are able to move on from the situation.
2: She said she was only going to address it once, and that was it.
1: I'm glad.
2: I think she's tired.
3: Yes.
2: Of having to address this and that.
1: Exactly. And I think that she, like, concentrate on my game. Every time that I'm in the press, it's usually something that's away from the game. Concentrate on what I'm doing on the court and the accomplishments that I've made. Because she's had a hell of a year.
3: She has.
1: She has balled out
2: this
1: year.
2: And which, granted, it's one of those things. Nobody asked for it. You got to imagine for the coach. Sandy Brondello, if you make that kind of a comment, though, it's going to create a conversation. And if she didn't know, now you know, right?
1: Mm.
2: She suspended one day without pay. Let's take one more call. Nicole in Lawrenceville, come on with it.
5: Hey. I just had this idea that she said she's from Australia and it's a common statement, but Australia also has issues with Aboriginal people,
2: yeah.
5: i.e. Right. black folks.
2: Yeah, mm-hmm. yeah, yeah. Come on with it.
5: So I'm sure it was a comment that she's used all the time, just like her people here in the state use racial comments here.
2: Yeah.
5: It was racial.
2: And I think I have to pay attention to our Caucasian sisters that have been calling it for what it is, because if they're telling you this is what it is, you know they know. Exactly.
5: It is what it is.
2: Yep. All right.
5: And I agree with your other callers that the fact that she was, if Angel had disrespected a coach, the fine, all of the repercussions would have been much harsher than what they did to this coach. It's a slap on the wrist.
2: All right, listen, great group chat today. And thank you all for chiming in. As always, if you missed it, you can catch up on our podcast on demand or on the website, Tony and Tony in the Morning, kiss1041fm.com. 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All right, 9:37. 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

0: WBTV Channel 2 Action News to the KISS Studios with Tony and Tony in the morning. It's Fred Blankenship, Unplugged, on KISS 104.1, the soul of the ATL.
1: On a magical Monday, Fred Blankenship, Freddie B.
2: Got to ease on down. As Poet Laureate's The Wiz said once, you got to ease on down. Don't you carry nothing. That might be a load. Mm-hmm. Ease on down the road. And speaking of Emerald Green.
1: Yeah.
2: Right now. On our Monday, Jordan. Mm. I mean, everybody's so monochromatic these days.
1: Yes.
2: Nobody wears any colors.
1: Yes.
2: Jordan has on the loveliest shade of green.
3: I told her that
1: you.
3: This morning.
1: He
3: I'm
1: sure
3: like,
1: did.
3: That is a great green you got on.
2: As the
1: Thank
2: internet
1: you.
2: Says, you got to have a little whimsy.
1: Come on, whimsy.
2: Right. A little whimsy. A little
1: yes.
2: whimsical
1: yes.
2: in your day. That's how we are starting off. Have a little
1: whimsy
2: in your life. Hey, and you know what will make you go kind of whimsy?
1: Mm-hmm.
2: The gas prices out there.
3: 23
2: cents.
1: Yep, in 1 week.
2: In 1 week.
1: Yep.
2: Okay, your average here in Metro Atlanta is $3.78, around $4 nationally.
1: Yep.
2: Let me tell you something. Keep an eye on the gas prices. They're saying make sure to keep your tires. Don't be a lead foot.
1: Yeah.
2: Mm. You know, you want to make sure, Jordan, you got quiet when I said don't be a lead foot.
4: I don't know what you're talking about. Right?
2: Exactly. Whimsy.
3: That's what she said. That's what she say to the police all the time. I don't know what you're talking about. I don't know.
2: Anybody who puts their head down in somewhat shame when you talk about don't be a lead foot is definitely
4: a lead foot.
2: Yes. On this magical Monday, what do we always do?
1: Let's get it.
2: And Jordan, don't be a lead foot. And what do you want to have in your day? A little bit of
4: a little whimsy.
2: Thank you, internet, for teaching me that. I appreciate you. When you say no good thing comes from the internet, lie.
1: Whimsy.
2: Have a great day, y'all. Let's get it.
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1: As we start out another week, let's fill up the prayer bowls. I heard a preacher say yesterday that the greatest tragedy of prayerlessness is the unemployment of angels. He said some of us have angels in heaven and they're sitting around doing nothing because we don't ever fill up the prayer bowls. But if you keep praying and you fill it up, then God will tip it over and shower you with all the answers to your prayers, all the blessings you've been waiting for. But you've got to keep praying, even in the midst of the cold. And don't sleep on the short prayers. They stack up too. There's power in them. So even though it seems like it's not happening or you're not getting the breakthrough, don't stop praying prematurely. He said your prayers aren't wasted. They've been stacking up. So as we get to it again this morning, let's speak life. Let's speak water. Let's speak the river to our dry spell. In Ezekiel 47, it says, "And everything the river touches lives." So speak life to your family, your children, your career, your business, your properties, your dreams, your marriage, even the one you might not have yet. As he said, if you send it out, it won't come back void. This week, let's fill up those prayer bowls. Here's BB and CeCe Winans, Lost Without You on Kiss 104.1.

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Just got back from my birthday vacation. Listen, it is still cancer season. I don't care what anybody says. Yeah, I see you. All you funky behind Leos. Yeah, I know your time is coming. I don't care. It's still cancer season right now. IDC, IDC. 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

Kiss 104.1 Atlanta's best R&B with your girl Moni Love. I'm here like trying to get together which pictures I'm going to put up on the Kiss Facebook page from vacation so I can show you some crazy stuff. I went to this one restaurant, right? So my sister girl and I went to St. Martin, and we went to this one restaurant where it's a lobster experience. Right? So where you go into this restaurant, they have their own lobster farm, and then you're supposed to pick your own lobster. It gets weighed out of the tank. It gets wet, not just like a fish tank. It's like a whole square cutout in the restaurant where it's like a farm in there, right? And you take yours out, they weigh it, and they tell you what the market price is for whatever pounds or what have you, and then that's your lobster. And then they take it away, and then when it comes back to you, it, you know, it's on the plate with all the garnishings and all the sides and what have you. So I'm trying to find that, because we picked, my girl and I picked a monster. It was a monster, and I'm going to find that and put it up on the Kiss Facebook page so you can see it. I'll actually put it up on the Instagram page too so you can see it. Monstrous, you hear me? Oh my goodness. And then they let you hold it before it goes away to the kitchen. They let you hold it. And that thing was dancing. When it was crazy. So I can't explain it anymore. I'm just going to find this picture, find this footage, and I'm going to put it on my Facebook page so you can see it for yourself. All right? Mariah Carey is on the way. It's Kiss 104.1 Atlanta's best R&B.

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2: But shout out to all of them. 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Mm-hmm. But it was them mistaking. Pharrell was mistaken for ASAP Rocky. What is the implication there? We all just look alike?
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0: Kiss 104.1, the soul of Atlanta with your girl Monie Love. So yes, I did check my little closet cabinet where my prizes are kept, and I will indeed be giving out tickets to the Kiss Summer Concert Series presents An Evening of Classic Hip Hop, Mabel House Bonds Amphitheater, Big Daddy Kane, Dougie Fresh, Slick Rick, Rakim, Kwame. It's going to be a time. So what I've been doing in preparation for this show that we're about to bring to you with these classic hip hop stars is I started, I follow all of them anyway, but I started stalking their shows because I want to see what they're doing at their shows in like other states and cities and stuff like that to make sure that when they get here August 1st for our show, they don't skimp. Okay. So I saw that Kane is out there conducting an orchestra to some of his songs, which was really interesting. And I went on Kwame's page and saw that he recently was performing out there in Minneapolis, Purple City, as I call it, of course, where Prince is from. And he was doing not only some of his great classic hits, but also some of his current music on his album that came out this year, the Gifted Kids, or the Special Kids, I think it's called, The Different Kids. Yeah. So I texted both of them, actually on a group text, and I was like, when you get to Atlanta for the August 1st show at Mabel House Bonds Amphitheater, you better do the doggone thing, both of them, right? Don't skimp when you get here. I see what you're doing. So you can thank me later. They're going to give us a great show, I'm sure. All right, but I will have those tickets to give out later on. Luther Vandross is on the way, or as we affectionately call him, Lufa. It's Kiss 104.1, Atlanta's best R&B.
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0: 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That's why, with your girl Moni Love. So listen, the internet is a buzz and has been a buzz with since Essence Fest, in fact, with pictures of Brandy and everybody saying, oh, the weight loss is drastic, it's too much, blah, blah, blah. People asking questions like, is she well or what have you? Well, she seems in perfect spirits to me. She seems perfectly all right to me, but she is definitely checking reporters that have other things to say because of the fact that her weight loss is such a big discussion on the internet. She had to check a reporter recently during an interview who said, you look pretty good to me. Brandy was like, pretty good. That's kind of crazy. You need to work on that. You need to do better. That's kind of like a backhanded compliment. And it does sound, it did sound like a backhanded compliment. Oh, well, I don't know what the internet's talking about. You look pretty good to me. You're like, yeah, nah. No. How about, I don't know what the internet's talking about. You look lovely to me. You look fabulous to me. You look well to me. You know what I mean? It was kind of backhanded. You look pretty good to me. So I felt what she was saying with that, but she didn't waste any time in checking that reporter. She says, you need to work on that. Do better. Okay, Brandy. Check them as they come. Tamia is on the way. It's Kiss 104.1 Atlanta's best R&B.
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3: Cardi B was spotted at dinner with the soccer player once again. She was out in Italy.
4: 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He doesn't even know her.
3: 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Nigerian soccer star Maduka Okoye.
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We face this genius right here. He just announced he's going to be headlining the 5th annual Legacy of Love Gala to celebrate Miss Whitney Houston, which he has worked with. So it's only right. 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

0: Kiss 104.1 Atlanta's best R&B with your girl Moni Love. So I spoke a little bit about the Legacy of Love Gala, which Babyface announced he would be headlining. And the Legacy of Love Gala is actually something that takes place. It's going to be taking place here in Atlanta. The Whitney E. Houston Legacy Foundation is going to be their fifth annual event, which Babyface is headlining. And it celebrates what would have been her 63rd birthday, The Voice, Whitney Houston. And this year's gala's theme is I Want to Dance with Somebody, according to all the press releases that I read. So Babyface is definitely going to be the jewel in the crown of that event. And it's going to be a beautiful event right here in the A for the Whitney Houston Legacy Foundation. All right, more of Atlanta's best R&B coming your way. I got you covered. Don't worry about it. Chris Brown on the way. 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
2: That's right, it's going down. 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
3: 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Come on.
2: That's right, we're calling it the Shoes-a-Palooza.
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1: Sweetheart, I've been trying so hard to get over you. I just simply can't. Because the love we shared through the years meant so much to me. All I'm looking for is just a serious relationship, somebody I can hold all my life. Why don't you give me that commitment?

Best R&B, the 90s at noon with your girl Moni Love. So we all wanted to see another series of Boomerang, right? After the movie, well, the two-season sequel television series was produced by Halle Berry and Lena Waithe, if you missed it, okay? So search that out and look for it, which, of course, this song came from the actual movie soundtrack. It's the 90s at noon. It's Kiss 104.1. Should I-

to McDonough. We're taking you back. It's the 90s at noon. 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

0: 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It is the 90s at noon, and in Mariah Carey news, they meaning Columbia Records and Legacy Records, have just released, just fresh off the press, I got this, just released the 30th anniversary edition of Mariah Carey's album Daydream. And they're celebrating the 30th year with this 30th edition available digitally right now. And it's also going to be available on CD and vinyl, very nostalgic, come this October. So, yeah, look at that. Congratulations there in celebrating 30 years of the album Daydream to Miss Mariah Carey, who's currently getting things together for the holidays. It's July going on August, and I'm telling you, she's making a list and all that good stuff, because, you know, she is the queen of Christmas, the queen of the holidays. And so, you know, school's around the corner, then Halloween, and then Mariah Carey kicks in. It's just that simple. We know it. All right, continuing with the 90s at noon, Mr. Tevin Campbell on the way. It's Kiss 104.1 Atlanta's best R&B.
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3: But shout out to all of them. They were all hanging out for the World Championship World Cup final game. Mm-hmm. But it was them mistaking. Pharrell was mistaken for ASAP Rocky. What is the implication there? We all just look alike?
4: No, they both had purses.
3: And you know what? Tony,
5: wrong.
3: I'll give you that.
5: This one time.
3: I'll give you that.
2: 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Yeah.
6: Come in.
7: Uncle Jay, can you tell me another Claret story, please?
6: Okay, you ready?
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8: Here we go.
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6: No, she didn't call me.
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And Helen right here, of course, professionally known as Sade. 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I love to see all these albums being reissued in CD and vinyl and stuff. Collecting! Yeah, go ahead and do that. 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

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Quick reminder, school year starts in just under 2 weeks. And Tony and Tony got you covered, giving away to 200 families the opportunity to purchase shoes for the new year. Of course, it's called Shoes Day. 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

0: 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Okay, he's going to be in town and he's going to be at State Farm Arena and you can be there. 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So make sure that you're locked in with them every single morning, okay? 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More 90s at noon on the way. 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

0: 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So all you need to do is give me a call right now. 404-741-0104 is the number. 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
3: Cardi B was spotted at dinner with the soccer player once again. She was out in Italy.
4: 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He doesn't even know her.
3: 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Nigerian soccer star Maduka Okoye.
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5: 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I'm with Tony Sko on this one.
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5: 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Because what are we doing, Cardi?
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25: Yeah, this album is dedicated to all the teachers that told me I'll never amount to nothing. 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

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And I do got what you need, as a matter of fact. 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

0: 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It's time for On the Mic with Moni Love. If you know black music and entertainment culture, we'll make it a Moni Mic Drop moment, and you'll get the Kiss hookup. Caller 14. You're on the mic with Moni.
1: You're on the mic with Moni. What's your name? Where you calling from?
2: Hey, Moni, this is Stanley. What you want to talk about?
1: What do you want to talk about, Stanley? How was your weekend?
2: I went to the funk concert this weekend. I had a ball. Ain't nothing like old school funk. Except for with Dougie Fresh.
1: I know that's right. All right, so without further ado, I do have some tickets to see Dougie Fresh. You got to answer a quick trivia question for me, though. You down, Stanley? You ready to do that?
2: I'm down. Let's see if I'm up with the questions.
1: All right, let's go. Spain just won the World Cup yesterday. They beat Argentina, right? So my question is this. Argentina was just here a few days before that. They were here in Atlanta, and they had to get through another team to be able to make it to play Spain.
2: Lord.
1: Who was it that they played right here in Atlanta before playing Spain?
2: Oh, my God. I watched that game, too. I don't remember.
1: Oh, come on, Stanley. You watched the game. Who did they play? Stanley, where am I from originally?
2: New York, ain't you?
1: No.
2: You're not from New York?
1: Not originally. I moved from overseas to New York. So where in overseas am I from originally?
2: Jamaica.
1: No, my family's from Jamaica, so you're almost right. But where was I born? Think about it.
2: Oh, London.
1: And where is London? What country is London
2: Paris,
1: in?
2: Paris.
1: Stanley, I'm going to jump through this phone and strangle you in a minute.
2: London, Paris.
1: It's not London, Paris. It's London. But where is London located?
2: England.
1: Oh, thank you. For the love of all things holy. Oh, my goodness. Yes, yes. Argentina
2: you
1: played
2: England. From
1: England. Yes. Good
2: Lord. Wow.
1: Yes.
2: I didn't know that.
1: Oh, my goodness. Stanley, I'm going to find you, and I'm going to wring your wrists. Good Lord.
2: Well, I'm going to find you, and I'm going to hug you, because I didn't know you were from England. I only hear that New York in you.
1: Well, that's because when I first moved from England, first of all, I was a teenager. I'm 56 now, and the first place I lived was in New York, so that's why you thought that. But you got the answer right, finally. That's what's important.
2: Right.
1: Yes, Argentina played England right here in Atlanta, so congratulations. You're going to go see Dougie Fresh.
2: All right, thank you so much.
1: After all of that.
2: I know it.
1: Oh, my goodness, Stanley. Who is Atlanta's best R&B, baby?
2: It's 104. Love you, Moni Love.
0: And that's how we do it. With On the Mic with Moni Love. 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The soul of the ATL. Welcomes two of the biggest R&B names.

0: 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They got energy.
1: We just getting started.
0: ATL. This one is different. And November 7th and 8th, we'll prove it.
2: You know what I'm saying? Chris Brown. 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

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And in the meantime, I got this for you. 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

0: 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Get some. You don't want to miss this. I'm telling you. All right. Make sure that you keep listening for your opportunity to win tickets, because those opportunities are always floating around these parts. So you never know. It could be you. So make sure you keep it locked for your opportunity to win some tickets to go to that. October London is on the way. 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
0: But shout out to all of them. They were all hanging out for the World Championship World Cup final game. Mm-hmm. But it was them mistaking. Pharrell was mistaken for ASAP Rocky. What is the implication there? We all just look alike?
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I just got finished talking about the R&B lover tour with Keith Sweat, Joe Genuine, Cut Close, and these guys, Drew Hill. 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Here they are. Can't wait to see him on stage August 29th. 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

0: 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I love to see when all of you guys get into your internet frenzies and leave all your comments about your favorite TV shows and the prequels and the sequels and all of that. So, of course, this past over the past weekend, there was a big frenzy happening because fans were getting a first glimpse of the upcoming Star series Power Origins, which is going to, for all you Power Universe fans, it's going to be exploring the early lives of the fan favorite characters, of course, Ghost and Tommy Egan. So it's going to be them as younger guys, and also Kanan, which, you know, you guys are loving that too, raising Kanan. So yeah, the first glimpse of Power Origins when Kanan, Tommy Egan, and Ghost were young went on the internet over the past weekend, and everybody's been in a frenzy over it. So I love to read the comments, and everybody is super excited. And that is actually going to drop. Power Origins is in production in New Jersey right now, and it's going to pick up after the events of Power Book 3, Raising Kanan, like I just said, which that actually drops its finale on August 7th. So no spoilers. I'm not going to give you any spoilers. I just was, you know, I'm a TV buff too, just like you guys. I'm into it too. Just know that, all right? Sade is on the way, coming up next right here on Kiss 104.1 Atlanta's best R&B.
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1: Hi, Atlanta. This is Radiant Leah from Atlanta, Georgia, originally. 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I absolutely love it. Have heard it for many, many years, and it always play the best hits.
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0: 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Happy Monday to you. Whole new week, too. Ooh. And we're actually 1 week out from school. Don't let the kids hear that, but it is the truth right now. Ramona DeBro on your radio. We're getting you ready for school. Got those shoes for school for 200 families to get that $150 gift card. I'm not mad. I hope you ain't either. On July 27th, we are going to be giving you the location for the 28th. Our Shoes Day giveaway is back from 6 a.m. till 10 a.m. with Tony and Tony in the morning. That Shoes Day giveaway, just a blessing for everybody, okay? All right, so what are we doing? It's Monday. I stepped up in here with a handful of tickets. And in fact, I ain't even gonna make you wait. October London, Eric Benet and Lila James, they are in concert. And in about, like, what, 7 minutes? I'm gonna be hooking up these tickets to Caller 14. It's Kiss 104.1, the soul of Atlanta.
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3: Cardi B was spotted at dinner with the soccer player once again. 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
4: 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He doesn't even know her.
3: 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Nigerian soccer star Maduka Okoye.
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2: 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Yeah.
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Ramona DeBrow with you. Handful of tickets, too. September 5th is going down with October London, Eric Benet, and Lila James. And I'm just going to send you, if you are caller 14, 404-741-0104. Oh, it's going down at Maple House Barnes Amphitheater. And you will be in the building if you're caller 14. It's Kiss 104.1. There's some.

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0: 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And I just like hooking up stuff, because you know we're going to be all out in these streets, these ATL streets, for this summer concert series. Hello.
1: Hey, Ramona, this is Renita.
0: You're calling 14, Renita. Renita, this is grown and sexy business, okay? October London,
1: hey,
0: Eric Benet. Yes.
1: And
0: Lila J, girl, is going down to Maple House Bars Amphitheater.
1: Thank you so much.
0: You are welcome. Where are you calling me from?
1: I'm Stevens Park. I work in Noonan.
0: You in Noonan, but you're going to be at Maple House Barnes Amphitheater September 5th. Those tickets are on sale at Ticketmaster.com. And like I said, October London, Eric Benet and Lila James, that's our summer concert series. It's very serious. And you can bring that cooler. Who are you shouting to?
1: I just want to shout out to my family, the Garvin's family and the BC family. We lost my favorite uncle. Just want to, you know, pray for my whole family and, you know, everybody just stay in prayer for us.
0: Okay, we in prayer for you, girl. That is not ever easy. Never easy.
1: Thank you so much. I appreciate it.
0: All right, girl. God bless you
1: and your
0: family. I'm going to see you at Maple House Barnes.
1: Okay, when I see you, though, you better say, come on over here, Renita, and party with me.
0: No, your last name, Garvin, you might be able to cook a little something.
1: You know I'm going to be having some salmon and a little salad and a little fruit.
0: You said the Garvin's is your fan, G Garvin.
1: Yeah. Well, it started with my mom. Now,
0: wait,
1: like
0: G Garvin, your
1: years.
0: Family. I'm finna come to your cooler. I'm getting hooked up. So you just tell everybody Atlanta's best R&B station to just hook you up with the tickets, because you hooking me up with food.
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It's Monday, back to work, play, whatever you're doing. Hey, don't implicate me if you're doing more than that. I don't know. Ramona DePro hanging out on your radio. Look, we're trying to hang out together. This Kiss Summer Concert Series is on. Congratulations to Renita. I just hooked her up with October London and Eric Benet and Lila James tickets. That's going down September 5th, but August 1st is, you know, your favorite. All your hip-hop favorites, they are in concert. So you need to get those tickets, Ticketmaster.com, and get ready to win them as well. Dougie Fresh, Slick Rick, Rakim, Big Daddy Kane. We hooking it up. It's Kiss 104.1, the soul of the ATL.

0: 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Ramona DeBro hanging out on your radio. We are getting ready to get back to school. Okay, now I don't know how many parents out there, y'all got this thing down, okay? I'm being accused of being a helicopter mom because I thought the first day you're supposed to still walk the baby up to the door. Do y'all still walk the baby up to the door? My baby going to third grade. I'm still there. But no matter what it is that you do, because you know, you got to let folks know. You got to watch. You got to see them. You got to look at people in their eyes. Hey, Dr. Miller, I love you. Kiss 104.1, you know what we're doing. We are hooking you up for Shoes Day for back to school for 200 families. We got a $150 gift card courtesy of your friends, Tony and Tony. In the morning, I'm going to give you the location of where we're going to be for Shoes Day on July 28th, but on the 27th, that is when we're going to give you that location during the Tony and Tony Morning Show. So get ready for Shoes Day, and let's get ready for this traffic. Let's see what's happening.
1: Now, from Georgia's billion-dollar car wreck lawyer, Gary Martin Hayes, here's another look at traffic from the KISS 104.1 Traffic Center.
2: 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Look out for a crash on 20 eastbound between Boulevard and Moreland Avenue. Your right lane is blocked there. And police are reporting a crash on 85 southbound before 75 north. And be aware that road work is ongoing on 285 both directions, northbound and southbound, between South Atlanta Road and Paces Ferry Road. The American Revolution was decided in South Carolina. SC250.com. Revolutionary South Carolina. Be a part of it. 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
4: But shouts out to all of them. They were all hanging out for the World Championship World Cup final game. Mm-hmm. But it was them mistaking. Pharrell was mistaken for ASAP Rocky. What is the implication there? We all just look alike?
5: No, they both had purses.
4: 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Tony,
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3: 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Yeah.
7: Hello?
8: Shanice, what's going on? 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

0: It's Kiss 104.1, the soul of Atlanta. That is my favorite. Let's get married from a man perspective, because we ain't getting no younger. We may as well. We here. That is my favorite. JD, you did that. JE, what's up? It's Kiss 104.1. That's a classic right there. I love it. All right, remote and abroad, your radio, the R&B Lovers Tour. Yes. Come on now, August 29th. Mr. Keith Sweat stepping up on stage, and he going to do what he do. You already hear the Sweat Hotel. You can hear it tonight on Kiss 104.1, but it's going to all be on stage. And Keith Sweat on the Sweat Hotel is different than Keith Sweat on that stage at State Farm Arena. You better understand. Joe, Drew Hill, Genuine, and Cut Close are also on stage. Ticketmaster.com. 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

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I might just hook you up with some tickets. 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
3: I used to think about immature things. You know, like, do you love me? 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Is this really your real phone number?

0: 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I am Ramona DeVroe. Okay, so look. I just saw this article, and it's so crazy because it seems like I have been talking about this with so many people. There are so many Americans using GLP-1s like Ozempic and Wegovy. In fact, it's probably more than you thought, right? Number of Americans across the country, they're saying they did a Gallup survey of 5,065 U.S. adults. 11% said that they are now taking GLP-1s. And some of them, the reason being, is because they was looking on the internet, on Instagram, and they friends look good, honey. It's like this perimenopausal, all this after 40 situation, this ridiculousness with these hormones or whatever. And shout out to Dr. Ian, because he does have, actually, he's doing a book tour about how to shed those perimenopausal pounds. But yes, get real out here in these Wegovy streets, y'all. Seriously, GLP-1s. I don't know. We're going to talk about that a little bit more because All right, so look, I got to get you through these ATO streets. Got to get you through traffic, and then we're going to come back and we're going to talk about these tickets that we're hooking up for our summer concert series with Kiss 104.1.
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0: Cardi B was spotted at dinner with the soccer player once again. She was out in Italy.
5: Soccer? He doesn't even know her.
0: They were at the St. Regis in Venice having dinner together. Nigerian soccer star Maduka Okoye.
6: Mm-hmm.
0: But wait, the mother of his child came out and started.
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0: Wow.
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0: Whoa.
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4: 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Yeah.
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It's Keith Sweat, Joe, Genuine, Drew Hill, Cut Close, all on stage at State Farm Arena. I got my outfit, though. Come on now, August 29th. Get those tickets to Ticketmaster and keep listening for your chance to win tickets, because we've been blowing those out, too, but everybody is getting excited, trying to get to my goal. Let me pull out some Keith Sweat right now. And then you can also listen to him, of course, right here on Kiss 104.1 in the Sweat Hotel, even tonight. But more importantly, get those tickets to Ticketmaster and definitely keep it locked, because we hooking them up, okay, all week. All right.

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1: Now, from Georgia's billion-dollar car wreck lawyer, Gary Martin Hayes, here's another look at traffic from the KISS 104.1 Traffic Center.
2: I'm getting to that spot. And on the connector northbound at Spring Street, we've got a right lane block. Use caution traveling through there. And be aware that road work is ongoing on 285, both directions, northbound and southbound, between South Atlanta Road and Paces Ferry Road. The American Revolution was decided in South Carolina. SC250.com. Revolutionary South Carolina. Be a part of it. 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

0: in traffic right now. I don't know what's happening in these streets, but I know one thing. At least it's not raining.
1: Now, from Georgia's billion-dollar car wreck lawyer, Gary Martin Hayes, here's another look at traffic from the KISS 104.1 Traffic Center.
0: I was all out in these rain streets, these flooded streets yesterday, so I'm happy that's gone right now. I saw some sunshine. It's hot. What's going on?
2: 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Get in the zone. A crash on 20 westbound at Thornton Road has your left lane blocked, and delays are stretching back to Fulton Industrial Boulevard, so expect extra time getting through that spot. And on the connector northbound at Spring Street, we've got a right lane blocked. Use caution traveling through there. And be aware that road work is ongoing on 285 both directions, northbound and southbound, between South Atlanta Road and Paces Ferry Road. Free battery testing, free battery charging, and replacement batteries that fit your needs. 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
0: But shout out to all of them. They were all hanging out for the World Championship, World Cup final game. Mm-hmm. But it was them mistaking... Pharrell was mistaken for ASAP Rocky. What is the implication there? We all just look alike?
4: No, they both had purses.
0: And you know what? 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

0: 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Ramona and Bro, and on your radio, I know it's time to go, right? Bobby Valentino is on his way through these doors. But before we get there, I wanted to share a story. I was at Grady yesterday, Grady Hospital, and it started raining crazy. I mean, really, seriously. It rained so hard, there were about 50 people in that lobby before you come out. Had to go see my auntie, right? So, man, and I knew I was going to get 8 on 85. But I guess what I'm sharing this story. Your girl Mona DeBro, your radio. Okay, so I didn't introduce myself. I'm sorry. I'm so rude. But I wanted to share this before I get out of here. Sometimes you are waiting on things. You know you've been dreaming on them. It's the dream that God put in your heart. Don't worry, because you know you're getting on 85. You headed up north. You going somewhere with it, right? You might not see it. Might not be visible. But guess what? It's coming. So please, stay steadfast, prayed up, and keep on working. Just because you don't see it yet, just keep on going, okay? All right. Now, hopefully, if you're in traffic somewhere, you just can't see where you're going. I know my girl Tammy Thomas is on vacation right now, but we're going to get you to where you're going with your traffic right here on Kiss 104.1, Atlanta's best R&B. Be blessed. I'll see y'all tomorrow.
1: Now, from Georgia's billion-dollar car wreck lawyer, Gary Martin Hayes, here's another look at traffic from the Kiss 104.1 Traffic Center.
2: Extra time getting through that spot. And on the connector northbound at Spring Street, we've got a right lane blocked. Use caution traveling through there. And be aware that road work is ongoing on 285, both directions, northbound and southbound, between South Atlanta Road and Paces Ferry Road. The American Revolution was decided in South Carolina. SC250.com. Revolutionary South Carolina. Be a part of it. 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

on Monday. We turning up. I don't care it's Monday. We starting this thing off right. Know what I'm talking about? Yeah, it's the Bobby V Show. I am Bobby V on Kiss 104.1. Y'all keep it locked in.

V Show. I am Bobby V on this Monday, Munyon Monday. Let's get to the Cheezables. Because without the Cheezables, it's not feasible. And you're going to go through some changes without the Cheezables. A lot of things going to have to change. That car note, that crib, all that good stuff.

0: This is the Bobby V Show. I am Bobby V on this Munyon Monday. You already know this is my favorite part of the show. Well, we go over here to the Kiss app and ask Bobby.
1: Bobby V, this is Daisy. I have a Ask Bobby question.
0: What's happening?
1: Would you rather know your partner's body count or credit score?
0: Mm.
1: Which one and why?
0: Well, you know, I think the body count is going to hurt my feelings. So I think I might rather know the credit score. That's probably going to hurt my feelings, too, because it probably ain't going to be that high with all these women out here begging for money. And I hope that's not you that's begging out there. But, yeah, I don't think I really want to know either one of them because both of them probably going to hurt my feelings. Ask Bobby. Kiss 104.1. I'm sorry.
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4: Cardi B was spotted at dinner with the soccer player once again. She was out in Italy.
5: 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He doesn't even know her.
4: 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Nigerian soccer star Maduka Okoye.
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4: But wait, the mother of his child came out and started.
6: So his baby mama, Jalicia, she came out and she said that basically he has abused her for years. 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
6: I'm with Tony Sko on this one.
7: Come on the corner with me.
6: Then. Yeah. Because what are we doing, Cardi?
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This is the Bobby V Show. I am Bobby V on this Munyun Monday. Baby, just let it rain all over me. You hear me? All over. I'm talking about on my head, on my arms, on my fingers, on my toes. Everywhere you wanted to go. Yeah, this is the Bobby V Show. I am Bobby V. It's Kiss 104.1.

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0: 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This is the Bobby V Show. I am Bobby V on this Monday. You already know this is my favorite part of the show, where we go over here to the Kiss app and ask Bobby. What's
1: it's
0: up?
1: Diamond. I want to ask Bobby a question.
0: What's up?
1: It's worse for a man to cheat or a woman to cheat?
0: You over there whispering. She said, is it worse for a man to cheat or a woman to cheat? I think it's worse for a woman to cheat because women are emotional and men, we're just like, we're visual. So we cheat with our eyes and women cheat with their heart. So that's why it hurts us more when y'all cheat versus when we cheat. All right. 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

and Harmony had that same beat right there. That's what I was singing on the end for those that can't correlate quite what was going on. Correlate. Yeah, spell it. This is the Bobby V Show. I am Bobby V on this Munyon Monday. Hope y'all having a good one. If not, I'm playing all the jams to bring you to life. Because I love you. It's Kiss 104.1.